don't need to fight. 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And you present your case. Yes, I know. You keep telling me that you love me.

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Die besten Hits der Stadt. Long time ago, where did you come from? Where did

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Oh yeah, I know goodbye when I hear it. She smiles, but her heart's already out there.

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That's how it is with me. But you know I'll always come back. And then she kisses me. And somewhere I hear a door slam. So I say, fine.